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1: President Trump continues to defend comments he made saying that he doesn't think about Americans' finances when it comes to financing the Iran war. The president was asked about that previous statement by Fox News during an interview that aired Friday night. Trump called it a perfect statement, adding he'd make it again. Eric Trump, the son of the president, says he'll sue MS Now and one of its hosts. Posting on X, Eric Trump says he intends to sue Jen Psaki and MS Now over what Eric says was a false report alleging that he sits on the board of a company trying to do business in China. Eric recently accompanied his father on the state visit to Beijing, but insists he has no business interests in China. The winner of this year's 151st running of the Preakness Stakes at Maryland's Laurel Park this year is Napoleon Solo. The trainer of the winner of the Kentucky Derby, Golden Tempo, had held that horse out of the Preakness to save him for the Belmont Stakes. I'm Scott Carr.
2: It's turned out to be a really good day, and it's going to stay warm for the rest of it. Low of 60 overnight with a 30% chance of showers and thunderstorms. And we're going to put the sun in Sunday because it's going to be mostly sunny. Chance of showers throughout the day, about a 20% chance with a high near 83. Sunday night, mostly clear with a low around 60. And then Monday, this is no way to start the week. Chance of showers and thunderstorms with a high near 84. So at least it's going to stay warm. That's your region weather forecast.
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0: Well, it's kind of felt like summer today. What a nice change up from what we expected going into this weekend. Low of 60 overnight with chance of showers and thunderstorms heading into Sunday, where we have mostly sunny skies expected. High of 83 on Sunday. Slight chance of showers and thunderstorms throughout the day before we head into Sunday night. Mostly clear with a low around 66. For Monday, chance of showers and thunderstorms, then showers likely and possibly a thunderstorm in the afternoon on Monday with a high near 84. That's your region weather forecast.
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4: President Trump is back in the U.S. after traveling to Beijing for a high-stakes summit with Chinese President Xi Jinping. The trip emphasized stable and stronger ties between the countries, though critics say there's few details coming out on some major issues. Trump says President Xi offered help with Iran. And like himself, Trump says he wants the Strait of Hormuz opened up again as soon as possible. Napoleon Solo is the winner of the 151st Preakness Stakes. Iron Honor took second place in the race tonight, Chip Honcho taking third at Maryland's Laurel Park. It marks the first Triple Crown victory for both jockey Paco Lopez and trainer Chad Summers. There's no Triple Crown contender this year, though, as the trainer of this year's Kentucky Derby winner Golden Tempo kept the horse out of the Preakness to save him for the Belmont Stakes. National Health Secretary Robert F. Kennedy Jr. looks to be ruling out a run for president in 2028, telling KFF Health News that he won't run. RFK Jr. had run in 2024 before dropping out and supporting Donald Trump's bid for a second term. I'm Scott Carr.
5: Cloudy skies for the remainder of your Saturday with a low of 60 continuing overnight. For Sunday, we're going to keep the warmth with a side of rain showers. High of 84, low of 63 for Sunday. And for Monday, chance of rain showers and thunderstorms throughout the day. High of 82, low of 66. That's your region weather forecast.

0: stuck in traffic on the Borman, backup on Dickey Road, construction on the toll road?
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0: turning out to be a really nice Saturday, isn't it? Cloudy skies for the remainder of your day with a low of 60 overnight. Sunday, high of 84, low of 63 with chance of rain showers on and off. For Monday, high of 82, low of 66, and a 60% chance of thunderstorms and rain showers throughout the region on Monday. That's your Northwest Indiana weather forecast.
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1: President Trump continues to defend comments he made, saying that he doesn't think about Americans' finances when it comes to how to fund the Iran war. Trump was asked about the comments by Fox News during an interview taped in China that aired last night.
2: I said to my people, I hate to do this to you, but I'm going to screw up your numbers for a little while because we have to stop the nuclear weapon stuff with Iran because they're nuts. They're sick people.
1: Trump insisted his statement about Americans' finances was a perfect one, adding he'd make it again. Napoleon Solo is the winner of the 151st Preakness Stakes. Iron Honor took second place tonight, Chip Honcho taking third at Maryland's Laurel Park, marking the first Triple Crown victory for both jockey Paco Lopez and trainer Chad Summers. U.S. Health Secretary Robert F. Kennedy Jr. looks to be ruling out a run for president in 2028, telling KFF Health News that he will not run. RFK Jr. previously ran in 2024 before dropping out and supporting Donald Trump's bid for a second term. I'm Scott Carr.
3: It's turned out to be a really good day, and it's going to stay warm for the rest of it. Low of 60 overnight with a 30% chance of showers and thunderstorms. And we're going to put the sun in Sunday because it's going to be mostly sunny. Chance of showers throughout the day, about a 20% chance with a high near 83. Sunday night, mostly clear with a low around 60. And then Monday, this is no way to start the week. Chance of showers and thunderstorms with a high near 84. So at least it's going to stay warm. That's your region weather forecast.
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it's kind of felt like summer today. What a nice change up from what we expected going into this weekend. Low of 60 overnight with chance of showers and thunderstorms heading into Sunday, where we have mostly sunny skies expected. High of 83 on Sunday. Slight chance of showers and thunderstorms throughout the day before we head into Sunday night. Mostly clear with a low around 66. For Monday, chance of showers and thunderstorms, then showers likely and possibly a thunderstorm in the afternoon on Monday with a high near 84. That's your region weather forecast.

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2: President Trump is defending comments he made saying he doesn't think about Americans' finances when it comes to paying for the Iran war. Asked about the comments by Fox News Friday night, Trump called it a perfect statement, adding he'd make it again, and that he wouldn't let the upcoming midterm elections impact his decision-making regarding Iran. At tonight's 151st Preakness Stakes, Napoleon Solo took the lead around the far turn and held it to the finish line, going off at odds of 7-1. In second place, Iron Honor and Chip Honcho taking third at Maryland's Laurel Park. It marked the first Triple Crown victory for both jockey Paco Lopez and trainer Chad Summers. Polls are closed for a Senate primary in Louisiana. Republican Senator Bill Cassidy is battling for a third term in office. Cassidy, who's sometimes broken with his parties, fighting off Congresswoman Julia Letlow, who received an endorsement from President Trump. There'll be a runoff next month if no candidate receives a simple majority of the vote. I'm Scott Carr.
3: Cloudy skies for the remainder of your Saturday with a low of 60 continuing overnight. For Sunday, we're going to keep the warmth with a side of rain showers. High of 84, low of 63 for Sunday. And for Monday, chance of rain showers and thunderstorms throughout the day. High of 82, low of 66. That's your region weather forecast.
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0: turning out to be a really nice Saturday, isn't it? Cloudy skies for the remainder of your day with a low of 60 overnight. Sunday, high of 84, low of 63 with chance of rain showers on and off. For Monday, high of 82, low of 66, and a 60% chance of thunderstorms and rain showers throughout the region on Monday. That's your Northwest Indiana weather forecast.
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0: Cause I gotta have faith. Ooh, I gotta have faith. 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I gotta have faith.
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1: President Trump is back in the U.S. after traveling to Beijing for a high-stakes summit with Chinese President Xi Jinping. The trip emphasized stable and stronger ties between the countries, though critics say there's few details coming out on some major issues. Trump says President Xi offered help with Iran. And like himself, Trump says he wants the Strait of Hormuz opened up again as soon as possible. Napoleon Solo is the winner of the 151st Preakness Stakes. Iron Honor took second place in the race tonight, Chip Honcho taking third at Maryland's Laurel Park. It marks the first Triple Crown victory for both jockey Paco Lopez and trainer Chad Summers. There's no Triple Crown contender this year, though, as the trainer of this year's Kentucky Derby winner Golden Tempo kept the horse out of the Preakness to save him for the Belmont Stakes. National Health Secretary Robert F. Kennedy Jr. looks to be ruling out a run for president in 2028, telling KFF Health News that he won't run. RFK Jr. had run in 2024 before dropping out and supporting Donald Trump's bid for a second term. I'm Scott Carr.
2: It's turned out to be a really good day, and it's going to stay warm for the rest of it. Low of 60 overnight with a 30% chance of showers and thunderstorms. And we're going to put the sun in Sunday because it's going to be mostly sunny. Chance of showers throughout the day, about a 20% chance with a high near 83. Sunday night, mostly clear with a low around 60. And then Monday, this is no way to start the week. Chance of showers and thunderstorms with a high near 84. So at least it's going to stay warm. That's your region weather forecast.

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Together with today's biggest hits all week long. Number

0: felt like summer today. What a nice change up from what we expected going into this weekend. Low of 60 overnight with chance of showers and thunderstorms heading into Sunday, where we have mostly sunny skies expected. High of 83 on Sunday. Slight chance of showers and thunderstorms throughout the day before we head into Sunday night. Mostly clear with a low around 66. For Monday, chance of showers and thunderstorms, then showers likely and possibly a thunderstorm in the afternoon on Monday with a high near 84. That's your region weather forecast.
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2: Republican Senator from Louisiana Bill Cassidy has lost today's primary. Now Representative Julia Letlow, who had received an endorsement from President Trump, and the state's treasurer, John Fleming, will advance to a June 27th runoff. On the Democratic side, Jamie Davis is projected to advance to a runoff, with the second spot still a toss-up. President Trump is defending comments he made saying he doesn't think about Americans' finances when it comes to paying for the Iran war. Asked about the comments by Fox News Friday night, Trump called it a perfect statement, adding he'd make it again, and that he wouldn't let the upcoming midterm elections impact his decision-making regarding Iran. At tonight's 151st Preakness Stakes, Napoleon Solo took the lead around the far turn and held it to the finish line, going off at odds of 7-1. In second place, Iron Honor and Chip Honcho taking third at Maryland's Laurel Park. It marked the first Triple Crown victory for both jockey Paco Lopez and trainer Chad Summers. I'm Scott Carr.
3: Temperature has dropped significantly, hasn't it? Overnight, low of 58 with mostly cloudy skies before we get to later today with a 20% chance of showers and thunderstorms. Eventually, though, it'll clear up, so maybe we'll get a rainbow. Mostly sunny in the afternoon. High of 83 before we head to Sunday night. Mostly clear with a low around 66. For Monday, chance of showers and thunderstorms with the highest possibility occurring in the afternoon. So if you usually work on Monday mornings, I'd bring a rain jacket of some sort with you. That's your region weather forecast.
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1: 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But wait a minute, isn't this?
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0: Well, baby, I went down and got it for you.
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1: Northwest Indiana expected to be mostly cloudy overnight with a low around 58. As we keep going throughout the day, those clouds are going to give us some precipitation, 20% chance of showers and thunderstorms throughout the day, but it's going to stay warm with a high of 83. Sunday night, mostly clear with a low of 66, and heading into Monday, a chance of showers and thunderstorms, then showers likely and possibly a thunderstorm in the afternoon. High of 84 on Monday, and expect it to be breezy. That's your region weather forecast.
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1: President Trump is defending comments he made, saying he doesn't think about Americans' finances when it comes to the Iran war. The president was asked about the comments by Fox News during an interview taped in China that aired on Friday night. Trump called it, quote, a perfect statement, and added that he would make it again. And OpenAI is facing another lawsuit in California. Scott Carr has this story.
2: Some California parents are suing the company, alleging their son died from an accidental overdose, alleging OpenAI's ChatGPT program coached him to mix kratom and Xanax and provided an unprompted and lethal dosage recommendation. The lawsuit was filed on behalf of Leela Turner Scott and Angus Scott, the parents of Samuel Nielsen. The Tech Justice Law Project claims Nielsen had been receiving medical advice from ChatGPT for months while the platform was encouraging increasingly dangerous behavior. I'm Scott Carr.
1: And I'm Jim Forbes.
3: Overnight, expect mostly cloudy skies with a high of 58. Then hopefully you got your rain jacket handy, because chance of rain showers throughout the day. Eventually, though, it's going to clear up, it looks like, and give us some mostly sunny skies by the afternoon, high of 83 on Sunday. Overnight, though, mostly clear with a low around 66. Before we kickstart another work week with chance of showers and thunderstorms throughout the day. Plus, it's going to be breezy on Monday. So that high of 84, you already know in the Midwest, we say it all the time. Oh, it'd be so much better without this wind. So make sure you're ready for it. That's your region weather forecast.
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1: Temperature has dropped significantly, hasn't it? Overnight, low of 58 with mostly cloudy skies before we get to later today with a 20% chance of showers and thunderstorms. Eventually, though, it'll clear up, so maybe we'll get a rainbow. Mostly sunny in the afternoon. High of 83 before we head to Sunday night. Mostly clear with a low around 66. For Monday, chance of showers and thunderstorms with the highest possibility occurring in the afternoon. So if you usually work on Monday mornings, I'd bring a rain jacket of some sort with you. That's your Region Weather Forecast.
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1: President Trump is defending comments he made, saying he doesn't think about Americans' finances when it comes to the Iran war. The president was asked about the comments by Fox News during an interview taped in China that aired Friday night. Trump called it, quote, a perfect statement, and added that he'd make it again. And Eric Trump, the son of the president, said he's suing MS Now and one of its hosts. Scott Carr explains why.
2: Eric Trump writes in a post on X he intends to sue Jen Psaki and MS Now over what he says was a false report alleging he sits on the board of a company trying to do business in China. Eric accompanied his father on his recent state visit to Beijing, where the president met with Chinese leader Xi Jinping, but insists he has no business interest in China and only went on the trip because he adores his father and would not miss being by his side for what he calls an incredible moment. I'm Scott Carr in Washington.
1: And I'm Jim Forbes.
3: For Northwest Indiana, expected to be mostly cloudy overnight with a low around 58. As we keep going throughout the day, those clouds are going to give us some precipitation. 20% chance of showers and thunderstorms throughout the day. But it's going to stay warm with a high of 83. Sunday night, mostly clear with a low of 66. And heading into Monday, a chance of showers and thunderstorms. Then showers likely and possibly a thunderstorm in the afternoon. High of 84 on Monday and expected to be breezy. That's your region weather forecast.

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2: Overnight, expect mostly cloudy skies with a high of 58. Then hopefully you got your rain jacket handy because chance of rain showers throughout the day. Eventually, though, it's going to clear up, it looks like, and give us some mostly sunny skies by the afternoon, high of 83 on Sunday. Overnight, though, mostly clear with a low around 66 before we kickstart another work week with chance of showers and thunderstorms throughout the day. Plus, it's going to be breezy on Monday. So that high of 84, you already know in the Midwest, we say it all the time. Oh, it'd be so much better without this wind. So make sure you're ready for it. That's your region weather forecast.
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1: A Republican Senate primary in Louisiana is expected to advance to a runoff. Incumbent GOP Senator Bill Cassidy did not get enough votes to advance. Instead, Congresswoman Julia Letlow and John Fleming will face off next month. And the MTA is providing shuttle service to subway stations in Queens for commuters affected by the strike. Lisa Salvati has more.
2: The shuttle buses start Monday and will only be during the morning and evening rush hours, which is 4:30 a.m. to 9 a.m. and 3 p.m. to 9 p.m. Buses will run between the Ronkonkoma and Huntington LIRR stations and the Jamaica 179th Street subway stop in Queens, where commuters can pick up the F train into the city. Also, there will be shuttle buses from Bayshore, Hicksville, and Mineola stations, as well as Hempstead Lake State Park. Those buses will head to the Howard Beach JFK Airport station, where commuters can board the A train. In New York, I'm Lisa Salvati.
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3: Temperature has dropped significantly, hasn't it? Overnight, low of 58 with mostly cloudy skies before we get to later today with a 20% chance of showers and thunderstorms. Eventually, though, it'll clear up, so maybe we'll get a rainbow. Mostly sunny in the afternoon. High of 83 before we head to Sunday night. Mostly clear with a low around 66. For Monday, chance of showers and thunderstorms with the highest possibility occurring in the afternoon. So if you usually work on Monday mornings, I'd bring a rain jacket of some sort with you. That's your region weather forecast.
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2: For Northwest Indiana, expected to be mostly cloudy overnight with a low around 58. As we keep going throughout the day, those clouds are going to give us some precipitation, 20% chance of showers and thunderstorms throughout the day, but it's going to stay warm with a high of 83. Sunday night, mostly clear with a low of 66, and heading into Monday, a chance of showers and thunderstorms, then showers likely and possibly a thunderstorm in the afternoon. High of 84 on Monday, and expect it to be breezy. That's your region weather forecast.
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1: A Republican Senate primary in Louisiana is expected to advance to a runoff. Incumbent GOP Senator Bill Cassidy did not get enough votes to advance. Instead, Congresswoman Julia Letlow and John Fleming will face off next month. Letlow was endorsed by President Trump, and the acting head of the U.S. Food and Drug Administration's Drug Center has been fired. Lisa Carton has this story.
2: Tracy Beth Hogue posted on her social media Friday that she was fired, and the FDA's website shows she was replaced by Deputy Michael Davis. This comes after FDA Commissioner Marty McCary was replaced with Kyle Diamantas, who had been FDA Commissioner for Food. Davis, the new acting director for the Center for Drug Evaluation and Research, had been the deputy director of CDER for about a year. Hogue's and McCary's departures come amid widespread change at the agency, which has lost thousands of people since President Trump took office. I'm Lisa Carton.
1: And I'm Jim Forbes.
3: Overnight, expect mostly cloudy skies with a high of 58. Then hopefully you got your rain jacket handy, because chance of rain showers throughout the day. Eventually, though, it's going to clear up, it looks like, and give us some mostly sunny skies by the afternoon, high of 83 on Sunday. Overnight, though, mostly clear with a low around 66 before we kickstart another work week with chance of showers and thunderstorms throughout the day. Plus, it's going to be breezy on Monday, so that high of 84, you already know in the Midwest, we say it all the time, oh, it'd be so much better without this wind, so make sure you're ready for it. That's your region weather forecast.
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2: Temperature has dropped significantly, hasn't it? Overnight, low of 58 with mostly cloudy skies before we get to later today with a 20% chance of showers and thunderstorms. Eventually, though, it'll clear up, so maybe we'll get a rainbow. Mostly sunny in the afternoon. High of 83 before we head to Sunday night. Mostly clear with a low around 66. For Monday, chance of showers and thunderstorms with the highest possibility occurring in the afternoon. So if you usually work on Monday mornings, I'd bring a rain jacket of some sort with you. That's your Region Weather Forecast.
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1: President Trump is defending comments he made saying he doesn't think about Americans' finances when it comes to the Iran war. The president was asked about the comments by Fox News during an interview taped in China that aired on Friday night. Trump called it, quote, a perfect statement and added that he would make it again. And OpenAI is facing another lawsuit in California. Scott Carr has this story.
2: Some California parents are suing the company, alleging their son died from an accidental overdose, alleging OpenAI's ChatGPT program coached him to mix kratom and Xanax and provided an unprompted and lethal dosage recommendation. The lawsuit was filed on behalf of Leela Turner Scott and Angus Scott, the parents of Samuel Nielsen. The Tech Justice Law Project claims Nielsen had been receiving medical advice from ChatGPT for months while the platform was encouraging increasingly dangerous behavior. I'm Scott Carr.
1: And I'm Jim Forbes.
3: For Northwest Indiana, expected to be mostly cloudy overnight with a low around 58. As we keep going throughout the day, those clouds are going to give us some precipitation, 20% chance of showers and thunderstorms throughout the day, but it's going to stay warm with a high of 83. Sunday night, mostly clear, with a low of 66, and heading into Monday, a chance of showers and thunderstorms, then showers likely and possibly a thunderstorm in the afternoon. High of 84 on Monday, and expected to be breezy. That's your region weather forecast.

0: Overnight, expect mostly cloudy skies with a high of 58. Then hopefully you got your rain jacket handy because chance of rain showers throughout the day. Eventually, though, it's going to clear up, it looks like, and give us some mostly sunny skies by the afternoon, high of 83 on Sunday. Overnight, though, mostly clear with a low around 66 before we kickstart another work week with chance of showers and thunderstorms throughout the day. Plus, it's going to be breezy on Monday. So that high of 84, you already know in the Midwest, we say it all the time. Oh, it'd be so much better without this wind. So make sure you're ready for it. That's your region weather forecast.
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2: President Trump is pulling his support for Lauren Boebert after the congresswoman campaigned for an anti-Trump Republican in Kentucky. Boebert has long been a Trump ally, but the Colorado Republican has recently aligned herself with Congressman Thomas Massey ahead of the midterms. Massey is one of the four Republicans who backed a discharge petition calling for the release of the Epstein files. Americans are once again protesting for voting rights in Selma, Alabama. A large crowd gathered Saturday at the Edmund Pettus Bridge, where an infamous civil rights protest was held back in 1965. This time, protesters were marching in opposition to Republican efforts to eliminate Democratic-majority black districts across the South. The BTS Army was ready to watch in Stanford, California, for a sold-out three-night stand. BTS hasn't played in the States since they took a break in 2020 so that the group members could finish mandatory military service in South Korea. I'm Michael Kastner.
3: Temperature has dropped significantly, hasn't it? Overnight, low of 58 with mostly cloudy skies before we get to later today with a 20% chance of showers and thunderstorms. Eventually, though, it'll clear up, so maybe we'll get a rainbow. Mostly sunny in the afternoon. High of 83 before we head to Sunday night. Mostly clear with a low around 66. For Monday, chance of showers and thunderstorms with the highest possibility occurring in the afternoon. So if you usually work on Monday mornings, I'd bring a rain jacket of some sort with you. That's your region weather forecast.
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0: Where are you headed in your Toyota right now? Not the exit or the street address. What's the why behind your drive? Maybe it's that hug from grandma you've been missing. 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

0: Northwest Indiana expected to be mostly cloudy overnight with a low around 58. As we keep going throughout the day, those clouds are going to give us some precipitation, 20% chance of showers and thunderstorms throughout the day, but it's going to stay warm with a high of 83. Sunday night, mostly clear with a low of 66, and heading into Monday, a chance of showers and thunderstorms, then showers likely and possibly a thunderstorm in the afternoon. High of 84 on Monday, and expect it to be breezy. That's your region weather forecast.
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2: A Republican Senate primary in Louisiana is heading to a runoff.
3: This was not the result that I necessarily wanted, but I feel great.
2: Incumbent GOP Senator Bill Cassidy was defeated by two challengers, Trump-endorsed Congresswoman Julia Letlow and State Treasurer John Fleming, who will face off again next month. On the Democratic side, Jamie Davis and Nick Albares will advance to the runoff. President Trump is doubling down on his comments that he doesn't think about Americans' finances when it comes to the Iran war. Trump was asked about his recent remark during an interview on Fox News that aired Friday and called it a perfect statement and that he'd make it again. At least eight people are injured after a car drove into a crowded sidewalk in northern Italy. Police in the city of Moderna say four of the injured Saturday are in serious condition, including one woman who reportedly lost both of her legs. The mayor says the attack appears deliberate. I'm Michael Kastner.
4: Supposed to get a bit of sunshine for your Sunday, high of 83. Gust reaching as high as 25 miles per hour. Later this evening, mostly clear with a low around 66. And then Monday, a chance of showers and thunderstorms, mostly in the afternoon, high near 84. Monday night, showers are likely and possibly a thunderstorm with a low around 66. For Tuesday, slight chance of thunderstorms and showers continuing into the afternoon on Tuesday. That's your region weather forecast.
5: We're all retro, all weekend long on Z.

0: stuck in traffic on the Borman, backup on Dickey Road, construction on the toll road.
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1: Brittany on the playlist. It's a retro weekend all weekend long. Z107. And next weekend's a three-day weekend with Memorial Day. So that means a three-day all retro weekend right here on the Z. Ah, you've been ready for the weekend, haven't you? Well, it's already Sunday, but still plenty of Sunday to go.

0: Reporting from the Region Weather Desk, we got a high of 83 for your Sunday. High likelihood of vitamin D before it sets in the evening. Mostly clear with a low around 66 heading into Monday. Chance of showers and thunderstorms. High of 84 on Monday. And then Monday night, showers likely and possibly another thunderstorm. And Tuesday might start with T, but so does thunderstorms. Tuesday afternoon, partly sunny skies, high near 83. That's your Region Weather Forecast.
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2: A giant U.S. aircraft carrier is finally returned home from the Middle East. The sailors' families gathered at Naval Station Norfolk in Virginia on Saturday to welcome home the USS Gerald R. Ford after nearly a year at sea. Navy officials say the deployment was the largest carrier voyage since the Vietnam War. A New York driver is facing DUI and manslaughter charges after his car jumped a curb on Manhattan's Upper West Side. Crash happened at 6 p.m. Friday. More from Andrew Whitman in New York.
3: Police say a 61-year-old man ran into some parked cars, then hit a group of five men. Two of them were killed, three were injured. They're in critical condition. Video shows a group lifting the car off a man who was pinned. The driver has been arrested.
2: A Venezuelan billionaire who was a close ally of Nicolas Maduro has been deported to the U.S. Venezuela's government said Saturday that 54-year-old Alex Saab has been handed over to U.S. authorities. I'm Michael Kastner.
4: To get mostly sunshine for the day, high of 83, then dropping to a low of 66 overnight, mostly clear, heading into Monday. Expect some showers and thunderstorms. Then overnight, going to get some clouds with a low around 66. Tuesday, those clouds turn into, you guessed it, rain showers. Slight chance of rain throughout the day on Tuesday, specifically in the afternoon, with a high near 83. That's your region weather forecast.

Ace of Base, the playlist Z107, Scott Rosenberg. It's a retro weekend, and now that we got the summery temperatures, this is a good one. Good retro summer hits from Blondie.

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0: Hefty slider bag, silly with a slide. One more time now, y'all. Come on.
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0: reporting from the Northwest Indiana Weather Desk. Going to have mostly sunshine throughout your day. High of 83. Then overnight, it's going to drop to a low around 66, mostly clear. Before we head into another work week, chance of showers and thunderstorms. Yet again, mostly sunny with a high near 84. Monday night, those showers are likely to continue with a low around 66. Tuesday, a slight chance of showers and thunderstorms, partly sunny skies with a high near 83. That's your regional weather forecast.
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0: Savage Garden, that was the biggest song in karaoke for a hot minute. If you knew the words, right? Still a great retro hit. Had Bangles in there. Aha! Two. Taking on Me from your MTV years. We got Sheryl Crow, B-52s on the way. Lots more great retro fun all weekend long.
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Dearly beloved, we are gathered here today to get through this thing called life. Electric word, life, it means forever, and that's a mighty long time. But I'm here to tell you, there's something else. The afterworld. A world of never-ending happiness. You can always see the sun. 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
1: A Senate Republican who defied President Trump has been defeated in the primaries. Incumbent GOP Senator Bill Cassidy came in third place on Saturday behind Congresswoman Julia Letlow and State Treasurer John Fleming. Letlow thanked the president.
2: There's no greater endorsement than the endorsement from President Trump. I will always be singing that from the mountaintops.
1: Those two will face each other again in next month's runoff election. On the Democratic side, Jamie Davis and Nick Albaras will also advance to the runoff. At least eight people are injured after a car drove into a crowded sidewalk in northern Italy. Police in the city of Modena say four of the injured are in serious condition, including one woman who reportedly lost both of her legs. The mayor says the attack appears deliberate. And a New York driver is facing DUI and manslaughter charges after his car jumped a curb and killed two on Manhattan's Upper West Side on Friday. I'm Michael Kastner.
3: Supposed to get a bit of sunshine for your Sunday, high of 83. Gust reaching as high as 25 miles per hour. Later this evening, mostly clear with a low around 66. And then Monday, a chance of showers and thunderstorms, mostly in the afternoon, high near 84. Monday night, showers are likely and possibly a thunderstorm with a low around 66. For Tuesday, slight chance of thunderstorms and showers continuing into the afternoon on Tuesday. That's your region weather forecast.
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Z107, Mariah Carey, the playlist. I'm Scott Rosenberg. It's a retro weekend. Next weekend, we'll give you 3 full days of retro hits with a 3-day retro Memorial Day weekend. Had to hit the cough switch there. It's spring allergies, you know. It'll be the unofficial start of summer next weekend with the Memorial Day weekend. They'll open up the water park. I knew things were really starting to shape up when I saw they hung the traffic signals out on Route 30 in front of Deep River Water Park. And they'll be doing more than just flashing yellow come next weekend. Here's Phil Collins, the playlist is Z107.

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reporting from the region weather desk, we got a high of 83 for your Sunday. High likelihood of vitamin D before it sets in the evening. Mostly clear with a low around 66 heading into Monday. Chance of showers and thunderstorms. High of 84 on Monday. And then Monday night, showers likely and possibly another thunderstorm. And Tuesday might start with T, but so does thunderstorms. Tuesday afternoon, partly sunny skies, high near 83. That's your region weather forecast.

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1: Americans are once again protesting for voting rights in Selma, Alabama. A large crowd gathered Saturday at the Edmund Pettus Bridge, where an infamous civil rights protest was held in 1965. This time, protesters were marching in opposition to Republican efforts to eliminate Democratic majority black

0: districts across the South. A Louisiana Senate Republican who defied President Trump has been defeated in the primaries.
1: This was not the result that I necessarily wanted, but I feel great.
0: Incumbent GOP Senator Bill Cassidy came in third place on Saturday behind Trump-endorsed Congresswoman Julia Letlow and State Treasurer John Fleming. The two will face each other again in next month's runoff election. And President Trump is pulling his support for Lauren Boebert after the Congresswoman campaigned for an anti-Trump Republican in Kentucky. The Trump ally aligned herself with a congressman who is pushing for the release of the Epstein files. I'm Michael Kastner.
2: To get mostly sunshine for the day, high of 83, then dropping to a low of 66 overnight, mostly clear, heading into Monday. Expect some showers and thunderstorms. Then overnight, going to get some clouds with a low around 66. Tuesday, those clouds turn into, you guessed it, rain showers. Slight chance of rain throughout the day on Tuesday, specifically in the afternoon, with a high near 83. That's your Region Weather Forecast.
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0: Slumber, slumber, tummer. It's like a merry-go-round, says Rick Ocasek of the Cars, Z107. It's not technically summer yet, but it's been feeling like it this weekend. And we've got the unofficial start to summer next weekend. That'll be a three-day retro weekend here across Northwest Indiana. So as you're frolicking about for the holiday weekend, just to keep it on the Z for the soundtrack as you head into summer here in Northwest Indiana.
1: Reporting from the Northwest Indiana Weather Desk, going to have mostly sunshine throughout your day. High of 83. Then overnight, it's going to drop to a low around 66, mostly clear. Before we head into another work week, chance of showers and thunderstorms. Yet again, mostly sunny with a high near 84. Monday night, those showers are likely to continue with a low around 66. Tuesday, a slight chance of showers and thunderstorms, partly sunny skies with a high near 83. That's your region weather forecast.
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2: President Trump is defending his comment that he doesn't think about Americans' finances when it comes to the Iran war. Trump was

0: asked about his recent remark during an interview on Fox News that aired Friday and called it a perfect statement and said that he'd make it again. He also said he would not let the upcoming midterm elections impact his decision-making on Iran. Large crowds are expected at the National Mall in Washington, D.C. today for the Jubilee of Prayer. The government-funded event is part of the official celebration of America's 250th birthday. WRC in Washington says a stage has been set up for the event that looks like the inside of a cathedral. Sylvia's mother. And the lead singer of the 1970s band Dr. Hook, Dennis LeCourrier, has died. His rep confirmed he died at the age of 76 following a long, courageous battle with kidney disease. I'm Michael Kastner.
1: Supposed to get a bit of sunshine for your Sunday, high of 83. Gust reaching as high as 25 miles per hour. Later this evening, mostly clear with a low around 66. And then Monday, a chance of showers and thunderstorms, mostly in the afternoon, high near 84. Monday night, showers are likely and possibly a thunderstorm with a low around 66. For Tuesday, slight chance of thunderstorms and showers continuing into the afternoon on Tuesday. That's your region weather forecast.

That's one of my favorites from Michael. Black or White, Z107, a retro weekend. I have not gone to see the Michael Jackson flick yet. I'll get around to that eventually. I just need my big, giant popcorn with extra, extra, extra butter. And this is mine. If you want some, you need to get your own. That's what Rob says. Because I'm going to eat all this. Z107.

0: Reporting from the Region Weather Desk, we got a high of 83 for your Sunday. High likelihood of vitamin D before it sets in the evening. Mostly clear with a low around 66 heading into Monday. Chance of showers and thunderstorms. High of 84 on Monday. And then Monday night, showers likely and possibly another thunderstorm. And Tuesday might start with T, but so does thunderstorms. Tuesday afternoon, partly sunny skies, high near 83. That's your Region Weather Forecast.
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0: Mr. Jones and me doing all that stuff he's talking about, counting crows. What would Mrs. Jones have to say about that? I don't know. There was a song, Me and Mrs. Jones. Remember that? Billy Paul. Mrs. Jones. That was a good R&B song from the 70s, your transistor radio days. And I'd pedal around Portage on my green Schwinn Stingray. I had my ball glove on one handlebar and my transistor radio dangling from the other one. That's the way you'd roll back in Portage. Circa 1973. I'm Scott Rosenberg. Brooke Hunter's on her way in here. No, actually, hold on. KB, fill in for Brooke. She's been on vacation this week. That's right. Brooke returns on Monday. So tune in starting 5 a.m. bright and early. Brooke Hunter will take you through your weekday mornings this week on Z107, along with myself, Scott Rosenberg, with traffic reports, Laura Volushko in the news, national news. We keep you up to the minute each weekday morning to get you started and give you lots of great music to get your day started right.
1: Stuck in traffic on the Borman, backup on Dickey Road, construction on the toll road.
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1: President Trump is defending comments he made, saying he doesn't think about Americans' finances when it comes to the Iran war. Trump was asked about his recent remark during an interview on Fox News that aired Friday and called it a perfect statement and said he'd make it again.
2: When people hear me say it, everybody agrees. Short-term pain. It's going to be short-term pain. But the pain is much less than people thought.
1: He also said he would not let the upcoming midterm elections impact his decision-making on Iran. Large crowds are expected at the National Mall in Washington, D.C. today for the Jubilee of Prayer. The government-funded event is part of the official celebration of America's 250th birthday. The free event will feature mostly Christian speakers and will reportedly be live-streamed through churches and ministries.

0: In New York, a worker strike has shut down the Long Island Railroad, the first strike in 30 years after representatives for five labor unions walked off the job. I'm Lisa Carton.
1: Supposed to get mostly sunshine for the day, high of 83, then dropping to a low of 66 overnight, mostly clear, heading into Monday. Expect some showers and thunderstorms. Then overnight, going to get some clouds with a low around 66. Tuesday, those clouds turn into, you guessed it, rain showers. Slight chance of rain throughout the day on Tuesday, specifically in the afternoon, with a high near 83. That's your region weather forecast.
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0: A bit of Natalie Merchant for you here on the playlist Z107. Happy Sunday afternoon, everybody. It's KB, and for the vacationing Brooke Hunter, she'll be back tomorrow morning on the morning show beginning at 5 a.m. right here on the Z as we continue through a retro weekend. Always great to be in here for one shift, let alone two. I love these tunes, and you do too. We had some Don Henley back there, and all she wants to do is dance. And my girl Christina gave us Genie in a Bottle to get us going here in the lunch hour on Sunday. Hope you're having a glorious weekend. Don't you go anywhere. I've got right here music from Huey Lewis and the News on the way, and also the Cranberries coming up.
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reporting from the Northwest Indiana Weather Desk. Going to have mostly sunshine throughout your day. High of 83. Then overnight, it's going to drop to a low around 66, mostly clear. Before we head into another work week, chance of showers and thunderstorms. Yet again, mostly sunny with a high near 84. Monday night, those showers are likely to continue with a low around 66. Tuesday, a slight chance of showers and thunderstorms, partly sunny skies with a high near 83. That's your region weather forecast.

0: Flying Away Like Nelly, right here on the playlist, Z107. It's a retro Sunday. KB in for the vacationing Brooke Hunter. She's back tomorrow morning at 5 a.m. Bobby Brown coming up next right here on the playlist.
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1: Thousands are gathering at the National Mall in Washington, D.C. today for the Jubilee of Prayer. The government-funded event is part of the official celebration of America's 250th birthday. WRC in Washington says a stage has been set up for the event that looks like the inside of a cathedral with massive festival-sized video screens. The free event will feature mostly Christian speakers. Local police are expecting traffic jams. Former FBI Director James Comey says he has complete faith in the judicial system amid an ongoing case involving his social media post. Comey appeared on NBC's Meet the Press today, adding that he believes he is innocent.
2: I'm not just not guilty. I am innocent, and so let's go.
1: Comey is facing federal charges after posting a photo of seashells reading 8647, which federal prosecutors have argued was a threat against President Trump. The former FBI director declined to comment on the specifics of the case. He'll be arraigned on June 30th. I'm Lisa Carton.
3: Supposed to get a bit of sunshine for your Sunday, high of 83. Gust reaching as high as 25 miles per hour. Later this evening, mostly clear with a low around 66. And then Monday, a chance of showers and thunderstorms, mostly in the afternoon, high near 84. Monday night, showers are likely and possibly a thunderstorm with a low around 66. For Tuesday, slight

0: chance of thunderstorms and showers continuing into the afternoon on Tuesday. That's your region weather forecast.
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0: Oh yeah, Ice Ice Baby to go on the playlist, Z107. It's KB hanging out here with you for Brooke Hunter. 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So two great deals coming up on 50-50 Fridays to lead into a holiday three-day weekend. I can't believe that summer is almost unofficially here. But we'll deal with that next weekend when we get there. First, though, soaking up some sun with Sheryl Crow in the moments that we can today.
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0: Reporting from the Region Weather Desk, we got a high of 83 for your Sunday. High likelihood of vitamin D before it sets in the evening. Mostly clear with a low around 66 heading into Monday. Chance of showers and thunderstorms. High of 84 on Monday. And then Monday night, showers likely and possibly another thunderstorm. And Tuesday might start with T, but so does thunderstorms. Tuesday afternoon, partly sunny skies, high near 83. That's your Region Weather Forecast.
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0: Green Day's Basket Case here on the playlist Z107. And maybe you got us on in the background of the Crosstown Classic. Maybe we're on in your car. Maybe you're working out on this Sunday. We keep it moving with more of the greatest tunes ever with memories attached to each and every one of them. It's KB for Brooke Hunter. Peter Gabriel is going to help get us to 2 o'clock here on the Z. At work or at play, the playlist gives you decades of great music. Wall-to-wall retro favorites every weekend. Together with today's biggest hits all week long. Plus, Northwest Indiana's news, traffic, and weather. 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
2: Former FBI Director James Comey says he has full faith in the judicial system amid an ongoing case involving his social media post. Comey appeared on NBC's Meet the Press today, adding that he believes he's innocent.
3: The genius of our founders.

0: frankly the only leg of our three-leg stool that is still standing in the U.S. government, but it's standing tall and straight.
1: Comey is facing federal charges after posting a photo of seashells reading 8647, which federal prosecutors have argued was a threat against President Trump.
0: I'm not just not guilty. I am innocent, and so let's go.
1: The former FBI director declined to comment on the specifics of the case. Comey will be arraigned on June 30th. Crowds are converging on the National Mall in Washington, D.C. today for the Jubilee of Prayer. The government-funded event is part of the official celebration of America's 250th birthday. Michael and the Devil Wears Prada 2 are battling for first place at the box office this weekend. I'm Lisa Carton.
2: To get mostly sunshine for the day, high of 83, then dropping to a low of 66 overnight, mostly clear, heading into Monday. Expect some showers and thunderstorms. Then overnight, going to get some clouds with a low around 66. Tuesday, those clouds turn into, you guessed it, rain showers. Slight chance of rain throughout the day on Tuesday, specifically in the afternoon, with a high near 83. That's your region weather forecast.

at the bottom.

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0: Well, the closest anyone's going to get to an Alanis show around here will be July 16th. On her 2026 tour, as she'll be playing at Soaring Eagle Casino and Resort in Mount Pleasant. It's about a 3.5 to 4 hour drive from the region. Alanis Morissette here on your playlist, Z107. We heard the Talking Heads and also the Backstreet Boys getting us going here in the hour of 2 o'clock. Happy Sunday, everybody. Oh, man, going back to the Mermaids movie with Cher. Also, Red Hot Chili Peppers, Madonna, and more coming up.
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0: reporting from the Northwest Indiana Weather Desk. Going to have mostly sunshine throughout your day. High of 83. Then overnight, it's going to drop to a low around 66, mostly clear. Before we head into another work week, chance of showers and thunderstorms. Yet again, mostly sunny with a high near 84. Monday night, those showers are likely to continue with a low around 66. Tuesday, a slight chance of showers and thunderstorms, partly sunny skies with a high near 83. That's your region weather forecast.
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0: One of five successful singles from the Achtung Baby release, U2 from 1991, and She Moves in Mysterious Ways on the playlist Z107. Be sure to tune in this coming Wednesday and check out our social media accounts for the next Wagon Wednesday Adoptable Pet of the Week from Porter County Animal Shelter and Hobart Humane Society, featuring our own Brooke Hunter and Katie Day, and brought to you in part by Healthy Paws in Valparaiso and Paws in Motion. 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Coming up this Wednesday, we'll have our latest feature with Katie Day and Brooke Hunter. 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
0: Yeah, yes it is.
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1: A Senate Republican who defied President Trump has been defeated in the primaries. Incumbent GOP Senator Bill Cassidy came in third place on Saturday behind Trump-endorsed Congresswoman Julia Letlow and State Treasurer John Fleming. Those two will face each other again in next month's runoff election. On the Democratic side, Jamie Davis and Nick Alvarez will also advance to the runoff. U.S. Trade Representative Jameson Greer says a commitment was made from China to not provide material support to Iran. Greer made the comment to ABC's This Week following President Trump's high-stakes summit with Chinese President Xi Jinping in Beijing.
2: And so that's a big win for the president to be able to go over there, have a lot of candid conversations with President Xi, and come to agreement on some of the biggest issues of the day.
1: Greer also said that China has a clear interest in reopening the Strait of Hormuz. Speaking to reporters on Friday, Trump called his two-day summit in Beijing a great success and fantastic. I'm Lisa Carton.
3: Keep the rain jacket nearby because these next 48 to 72 hours, it's going to be pretty wet. Partly cloudy tonight with a low around 66. Then Monday, we'll see chance of showers and thunderstorms throughout the day. High of 82 on Monday before it drops to a low of 66. And on Tuesday, you can expect those rain showers and thunderstorms to continue. High of 80 with some breeze. Gusts as high as 30 miles per hour. Tuesday night, 40% chance of showers continuing through the early morning hours on Wednesday. And then finally, mostly sunny with a high near 53.
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0: A little bit of No Doubt for you here on this Sunday afternoon. It's the playlist Z107 on a retro Sunday. 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Keep it right here. 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

supposed to get a bit of sunshine for your Sunday. High of 83. Gust reaching as high as 25 miles per hour. Later this evening, mostly clear with a low around 66. And then Monday, a chance of showers and thunderstorms, mostly in the afternoon. High near 84. Monday night, showers are likely and possibly a thunderstorm with a low around 66. For Tuesday, slight chance of thunderstorms and showers continuing into the afternoon on Tuesday. That's your region weather forecast.

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1: President Trump is issuing a new warning to Iran. In a sharply worded post on Truth Social this morning, Trump said the clock is ticking for Iran. He added they better get moving fast or there won't be anything left of them. Trump concluded by saying time is of the essence. The warning came just hours after state-run media began publishing details of what Tehran described as hardline U.S. demands for negotiations to resolve the conflict. Congressman Thomas Massey says President Trump's criticism will only boost fundraising for his campaign ahead of his primary. The Kentucky Republican appeared on ABC's This Week calling the efforts desperate.
2: I think that's going to help my fundraising at thomasmassey.com. Every time he tweets about me, it's good for some money coming in because people don't like that.
1: In a post on Truth Social, Trump called Massey the worst and most unreliable Republican congressman in the history of our country. He also urged Kentucky residents to vote the bum out. I'm Lisa Carton.
3: You might feel that wind up against your house this evening. Partly cloudy with a low around 66. Gusts as high as 30 miles per hour. Monday has a chance of showers and thunderstorms likely beginning in the late morning and a high of 82. Monday night's going to drop to a low of 66. Chance of rain showers continuing into Tuesday with a high of 80. Breezy with chance of showers and thunderstorms throughout the day. Tuesday night will be pretty chilly with a low around 50. That's your region weather forecast.
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0: Feeling that 80s vibe with Glass Tiger and Someday. It's the playlist Z107. The Outfield got us going here this hour. We also heard Madonna here on a Retro Sunday. And speaking of Madonna, there's going to be the first ever World Cup halftime show at the World Cup final, and that is going to feature not only Shakira, not only BTS, but Madonna as well. The first ever World Cup final halftime show. Oh man, that's going to be absolutely nuts. I mean, first of all, being able to get a ticket to the FIFA World Cup final at the Meadowlands in New Jersey, nearly unattainable. I think tickets are going for no less than $10,000, and it might even be more than that by now. But I don't know. I just feel like sports and really cool things, most of us are getting priced out of that now. And I don't know. We need to figure something out, because I think average people ought to be able to go to a cup final without having to sell both of their homes and a car in order to go. Don't go anywhere. Speaking of going, keep it right here. I've got Christina Aguilera coming up. Also, Phil Collins, along with Philip Bailey from Earth, Wind & Fire.
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0: temperatures will fall to the mid-60s this evening, partly cloudy, with gusts as high as 30 miles per hour. Into Monday, though, chance of showers and thunderstorms beginning in the late morning, then showers likely and possibly a thunderstorm in the afternoon. Monday's going to be partly sunny with a high near 82 with some breeze. For Monday night, going to get hit with some rain with a low of 66. And for Tuesday, a high of 80, breezy, with chance of showers and thunderstorms. That's your region weather forecast.
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0: The Fugees, along with Lauryn Hill and Killing Me Softly with his song. That's the big Roberta Flack cover on the playlist, Z107. It's a retro weekend, and we continue all the way until midnight tonight before we're back to your regular playlist. And Brooke Hunter back tomorrow morning, along with the region news team, beginning at 5 a.m. We're going to leave you after our region events calendars with the Psychedelic Furs on the Z.
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1: President Trump is warning Iran the clock is ticking. Trump advised Tehran they better get moving fast or there won't be anything left of them. In a post on Truth Social this morning, Trump wrote, "Time is of the essence as peace negotiations appear to remain stalled." Trump's latest threat comes after he rejected Iran's response to the White House peace proposal as totally unacceptable. Large crowds are gathered on the National Mall in Washington, D.C. for the Jubilee of Prayer. The government-funded event is part of the official celebration of America's 250th birthday. It's a free event featuring Christian speakers and several top government officials. Two military fighter jets appear to have collided during an air show in Idaho near the Mountain Home Air Force Base, about 50 miles outside of Boise. Video circulating online show the jets colliding before spinning toward the ground and crashing. Four parachutes being deployed were also visible. The base was locked down following the incident. I'm Lisa Carton.
2: Partly cloudy overnight tonight with a low around 66. Gusts as high as 30 miles per hour. For Monday, this is no way to start off a work week. Chance of showers and thunderstorms beginning in the late morning, then continuing into the afternoon. Partly sunny with a high near 82 on Monday before it drops to a low around 66. Mostly cloudy overnight into Tuesday. Chance of showers and thunderstorms sporadically throughout the day. Mostly cloudy with a high near 80. Expected to be breezy on Tuesday with gusts as high as 30 miles per hour. That's your Northwest Indiana weather forecast.

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0: keep the rain jacket nearby because these next 48 to 72 hours, it's going to be pretty wet. Partly cloudy tonight with a low around 66. Then Monday, we'll see chance of showers and thunderstorms throughout the day. High of 82 on Monday before it drops to a low of 66. And on Tuesday, you can expect those rain showers and thunderstorms to continue. High of 80 with some breeze. Gusts as high as 30 miles per hour. Tuesday night, 40% chance of showers continuing through the early morning hours on Wednesday. And then finally, mostly sunny with a high near 53.
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2: President Trump is warning Iran the clock is ticking. Advising Tehran in a social media post this morning, you better get moving fast, Trump writes, or there won't be anything left of them. Trump writes time is of the essence as peace negotiations appear to be stalled. This after Trump had rejected Iran's response to a White House peace proposal as totally unacceptable. Two military fighter jets appeared to have collided during an air show today in Idaho. The show was being held near the Mountain Home Air Force Base, about 50 miles outside of Boise. Videos online show the jets colliding before spinning toward the ground and crashing. Also visible, four parachutes being deployed. Star guard with the Oklahoma City Thunder, Shai Gilgeous-Alexander's been repeated as the NBA most valuable player. ESPN reports Gilgeous-Alexander's now only the 14th player in league history to win the MVP award in back-to-back years. The last player to accomplish the feat was Nugget star Nikola Jokic in 2021 and 2022. I'm Scott Carr.
3: You might feel that wind up against your house this evening. Partly cloudy with a low around 66. Gusts as high as 30 miles per hour. Monday has a chance of showers and thunderstorms likely beginning in the late morning and a high of 82. Monday night's going to drop to a low of 66. Chance of rain showers continuing into Tuesday with a high of 80. Breezy with chance of showers and thunderstorms throughout the day. Tuesday night will be pretty chilly with a low around 50. That's your region weather forecast.
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temperatures will fall to the mid-60s this evening, partly cloudy, with gusts as high as 30 miles per hour. Into Monday, though, chance of showers and thunderstorms beginning in the late morning, then showers likely and possibly a thunderstorm in the afternoon. Monday's going to be partly sunny with a high near 82 with some breeze. For Monday night, going to get hit with some rain with a low of 66. And for Tuesday, a high of 80, breezy, with chance of showers and thunderstorms. That's your region weather forecast.

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